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1: What makes Emory special is that it has very rigorous academics, but a community that is willing to support each other. People are always willing to study together and work hard together.
0: Learn more at emory.edu.
2: So you got also when you have been said who die and I was here saying to na kwodi anyankopo dem an yan hu makwodi ya chire di enkan wo yemfemi she ya chino what to all about empire un kwachi when you na was all call because udan na wachi pe wo de wachi achire nipa na hu na wo tanfo na wo bompa ti a do hu wachi achire no to benya kwan a strike o ntie empire yen sorry empire say me mabampire na 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
3: this is the
2: woman on your mom pie idea. One of the Awayano, when you're free, you're the one and one, or the yaw, but so you start some pie idea. I feel no one of the one day would be, you know. To move your life,
3: a yajumo,
2: sanity,
3: a yajuma,
2: the woman pie idea, Bian County, Baba pie idea, Ubeno Mombasoritao,
3: Empire,
2: Sanity,
3: Empire do.
2: Hi, Anna. Baba, me ba uzo from pato.
3: Oh, kasa.
2: Baba pay na. Se wan yai pay no. Ube ti baba kudu baby. After what the cana one thing for me count.
3: Oh yes.
2: Because wahu adi baby wahu adi afro akudu no. Baby wahu adi enyini akudu no. Ne di ane no one mo.
3: Baby.
2: Amen. Tisa uwo bon u jai dia eni e. But so call anybody, I bet you have been on. Sat Nippon, 2 minutes, I know. A sorority, baby, grade 1. 2 minutes, sorority, grade 1. What about you? Not for grade 2 or so bad. Now we prepare on who build on sanity. So who can kind of umpire the Obian country? Babodia.
3: And you're watching. And some ninja
2: sanity. And to another question, some bad. Babo was a million pipe or that. The pioneer, so that be our ball. And quite to me be a man.
3: Once it may
2: be a chip, but to Obodia, Obedin is unconim.
3: No, what to not him?
2: Baku pen was here, Jai.
3: Mom pied that.
2: Can it
3: be a problem? Never. Or a bumper, a radina,
2: no,
3: but what would you say? Oh, fear. Oh, yes, or bumper, oh,
2: no, you come. Sanity, but I am going for now. Almost sorry,
3: you see.
2: Or money was our pine, I be born, but just so born in almost
3: you.
2: Tomaya,
3: dear,
2: sanity. Would that be our own team, Mompire? To die, I need a son, I bonny. Yep, we as our bumpire, you who be good, so now O'Brien was in O'Brassi, our dino. Would die, I never soon die, bonny. Would die, I never soon die, bonny. Nina, the bonny, I soon, yet a bravasse, yet a sorry. Sanity.
3: Progressive. I was
2: saying
3: a bit
2: my ballroom. No, no, no. Can't be Mr. Emmanuel Kofima. No, can't be sir. Your vampire and Casa Eja was
3: through. Yes, yes, yes, yes.
2: Eja was through an empire. An empire.
3: I don't think I'm a son of a bat, Yamifi.
2: Okay.
3: Yes, I didn't mean him. Ninja, another tennis.
2: Maybe you'll be on, maybe you'll be here. Because I'll be a pan across the sea.
3: Oh, there'll be
2: that. That's a clarify, baby. Eja was through. Aya, aye, Eja was through. We didn't want to. Why in Yimbra?
3: Okay.
2: Your penny was as so. Until. Sir, and nay, Serbia, baby, I see also. Sir, yes, to Christo, got to national for Corby Possum Pie by only James, only Peter Echo, a Cobham Pie be Possum by now Obitra. Obitra, now you didn't man yourself on a cell phone and to me, I'm one Pie and Jack Rano. Yes, to Christo by and I said, I did be one at the mine and Pioneer Commission. One thing for you that was wrong with to Obia, Wayare, a credit. Yana, that was on your pay. I did a genus for a genus of the vampire. A genus for a crystal for a genus of the vampire. Yana, that was so within one day. I hear the man uncle to one vampire. No, I do a better than your mirror. So, Bayna, yeah, or I don't know about the fetcher. Now, if it was supplication, and you're my opposite of the twin uncle on him, now they are turning him. I don't know what can was them. Yes, yeah, so as far as our vampire. 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times, Montimini, don't hit a baku. Sam Premier, son. Oh, come on, my 3 hours. What's my bumpire? You're the one who didn't want to. Why, in your last 3 hours?
3: That'd be enough. As I said, Elijah and the boss are paying.

0: then quest yeah many types of free. We cried in a conceal for an empire no dear guaho do be brave.
1: Okay,
0: what the margin of a bompire, may they may my coma bomb.
1: But I know my bompire, my guess of a bompire.
0: Yes, indeed, baby, I want that with me, master. Now, Odi, yeah, Radi, I own sour sauce, I ready. Me de men sama mas mi ma black crown na me empire boy the empire boy eh kwen be brave and ti nyame adoma ye en church so for it's very important say nyina hia I say e be church but my ballroom 0597 me about room say say make us a problem be doubt so for me was situation say my bomb paya enko so in fact me die yes munye so in fact my worry same my problem say yes said the radio same said the mo honna mo jantwo so munye sunsun ma ja bohemo cross and until na no pay ho e bit me abon pay e the amount e bia adibi wo twen animo sankan I remember my me back of fray, now sugar diabetes, dinosaur. A bomb man and a quiet text. And a doctor catch and say, sugar diabetes, no. A cop, Agdon Camerams, or when your problem be one yum. A woman of 6 months, said Omra no money and surgery. A bomb pire ye a quenchness, do say, ma'am, guess, said Jom Quay, doctors for him say a cop. And yes, empire as a son, Yama, baby. Yes, with me about room 0597 127 228 0597 127 228 0597 127 228
1: No, where you want to be? But if you want to be a crowd, where you want to be?
0: The fact is, where you want to
1: be?
0: Let me say, Nipa or Freno.
1: Sure.
0: I want to be.
1: Sure.
0: Because you want to be a movie. If you want to be a movie, yes. You want to be a movie. You want to be a movie. That means, you want to be a movie. What shall I say? Pray one hini, Emela. Ohini Emla. That me say, Ohini Brasa, Ohini ni Onipa, Onipa Emla Sasso. Na ope, and yet Assasso. This is a problem. Paya mu ye ni, and I know de forte, ye ni ni pape. And to Ninianano, O bompire, a quania be faso. Now be bompire. I tell say, no, nana, but that the air canoe. And to Ninina, and it's not so. No, to now there. Kaboom.
1: I don't want to do it.
0: And I say, yes, we are beginner of the prayer. And then the addition Bible say, it's very important. And then what should be a Uhunus? And then a crack creating our Father. And I may banner now, but then our Father who art in heaven is powerful prayer. It's okay, powerful prayer. Because soon, Kunkun di boy empire boom. And your empire born a year born near Casabebri. It drew a journeyman who conquered your Huachuma. Na one a jet didn't come on my and Tina way we dima for China yen tem. Na o dima any a channel. The empire be a hunya, empire be a hunya by problem aba. Said that didn't hear. Yeah, na mean pipe boy, I'm sure shiny, I can see a ye in pipe. Problem, you na a ye in pipe. This is the biggest high prayer. I am hunya, manya, mama. And then an air come once no deep for air come once. Imagine say, so for okay, brother, say more. I tell say, Acts chapter 16, verse, is it 23 or 25? Acts chapter, let me confirm, Acts chapter 16. Acts 16, chapter, Acts 16. verses number 20. Okay, 25. Was it na anajo desu ona desu mono? Paulo ni siras bom paye to jum ma unyankopon na ne dua fonu tie. You see?
1: Sure.
0: Bom paye. 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Yes. Was it bom paye to jum ma unyankopon? That means say o tum tum unyankopon. Praise God.
1: Hallelujah.
0: Yachina tu efiasi o. And he started praying. 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Then anama ejuru mo meta zinji yami fra wa frame imu. What about say? So for imagine, now ya bet you are going to fiase. 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
1: sure.
0: It's true
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2: hello good morning
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2: me ba chodi ma wo o so ni na akola no don ji sa dan ni yet no cause the lacquer when you have some dependent. Yes, in a bill of war, who are carfish when you win hats. Timmy Slinger, Miss, you did at the end of Bacola, no one had done in connection.
0: Jesus. Mama, me patcho, also I am Sylvia.
2: Patcho,
0: now what will forbid me Abba, Asia? I'm Asia. Obits me Abba, Bomadin. So I won't mean my fear damn pie boy out. Nami had my Sunday, Bomadin Far Crown Bravai. Akra no nyawo de nyame de awai.
2: Nti
0: tunu hwana mon. Aya bonye fo na esa. I didn't say a bit to sister be by ho. The same problem hu akra ndat no. No so the same uti akra. Dem me so nyame aduma say o ba Friday dia pe e wo ba akoka hu. Say unti be ma Sunday bo modern fa do you say do ye bia bo modern fa abo Friday bra wai. Fa bo Friday. Ni so na onum so. Pejanin so na me mon pa ma osese ya. Father in the name of Jesus Christ. Rather distant any barrier me pa pa ma ma in the name of Jesus Christ. Me the one bo rabo friends from ewo Christ o Jesus dem. And I no be say wey your boni bi no ma me aye. Wey your boni bi no papa yo say there be said the yankopon wani mo nyam beda din tia. Rather said ya be ye de an mo nyam hwebe mount and nan me ya bod ne agun sue so. The name of Jesus en so nya wade shimoja. 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
1: amen
0: odi so ma abofre ya me say a fini tree so cosin and I see a real biala when you pedir mo and then my dominance say
1: this
0: way in the name of Jesus Christ.
1: Amen.
0: Mama, no what on why? By body, why not? Yes, sir. I'm not for Anna, it's not about say may condemn a reno and yet hospital yare why? And your hospital crack. Mentor, very important. Say me, me, me, me, me, me, me, me, me, me, me, me, me, me, me, me, me, me, me, me, me, me, me, me, me, me, me, me, me, me, me, me, me, me, me, me, me, me, me, me, me, me, me, me, me, me, me, me, me, 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God bless you. Ready, sir. 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I say. It is very important. Minya and Pai Boda. I'm telling you. Hello. 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
3: Morning, Dad.
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3: My radio didn't come from.
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0: Christ, at the distance and your belly up.
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0: 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No, odia num soon says here. Num soon. I beg you from. We are not afraid of dance. Why? God bless you. God bless you. I was also bit to mammy adding 0597 127 228. This is the problem. So for me, Jah and Ajuna. A long time. Yeah, mempa na Ajuna. 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
1: Sure.
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0: An Ajuna yejuma besunsumu. It's because soon na abani for mo di ni soon. E di akwa njia juma. It's very important. Oba bana me tuwa kwa. So also me soon daye. Me da hona mi huo ni me soon misaada na mi hadi. It's very important. Me bana me tuwa na mi huo. 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I'm say I'm person who compare no. I'm say who no. 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I dey na was na papa e kana ya. I'm telling you. 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Say nyame pe. 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Huh?
1: Mhm.
0: 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Mammy, papa, baby a bet and devil pro baby a dubitro no. It's not about say, yeah, but damn in him yeah. In him the yeah can ye horn splitting party and yisika. Yeah, no, yeah, can't set you behind in a juma. Eh, papa. Would you for Chris Gilbert? Papa Rani and Copon Shaw. Now, we are much now, and then you know, Yerjuma, Papa Nemo. Oh, Ghana, oh, Kumasi, or Yerjuma, eh? Professor, or no child, yeah, UK, Professor. Oh, I know a bompire. You have a poor professor. Will be a walk when you know, but no bompire, Jack and Towada. And to wada o ejem pa ebon ye de de ne ntokoso if you send your honey breast weapon then I don't be be adu nanye ahomegi biem tinya me adom e na ye bon pa ye urade na me di for so be ye adwuma enne 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International School down in Champaign enne urade asafo na me adom aso fo la be nya ebu akwa men shaka so Run about when you welcome in Shaka, tech when you welcome in Shaka, point in a church or tafu when you welcome in Shaka. For Canby, catch a miss and make a welcome and share Miss Abraham Lincoln International School down and Nimna Missy. You walk home pain, be free as Antiman Pomba. My member I could frame free in crying ever. Imagine say, Benin four Kukuda ministers of Froka, no mamba. Ababa, papa. I pen pie bo now minister now aye. Imagine oh Jack and your fed yagro. Nyame ya drama man for free baby baby never. But more than found shame near bon pie. Because it be here man. And men catch us say, you say, oh ba dear bay and say pe oi a fence. A war. And I saw them way and told you. May so for me ba me the media or and ne me quokity I'm go pe war. That ma to be. Now in fact Radi di for no jans for the year, Juma. Yabba bomb pie. Yabba, yam pie by your bon young grand pie boo. What, beso, you say, I'm a maga, and ya magasia, big amaga ho ho. Over them, the McQuincy form, that may bomb pie out that sound joke. When you get dimity. Yeah, so I'm saying so for now. Share, I saw for blebreno. Oh, problem now, may bomb pie a mouse is yano. A bow, said I now, Casemo. I don't know, yeah, said Okino, or said. Said Abraham and can David Kazem. Sister, and I say, Jatana Betchy Ujanibia. Nase, Menchi Abon Frenuma, Obamaso. Nesana David Kai. Yeah, Obamaso. And the problem. Now, Obanam, the coins when I'm a bonfire, and I don't pay with the Agrava, Jiji. Yeah, bonfire, Mira Fokra bonfire, now I buy ya. Yeah, bonfire, Yamayaduma. Imagine, mamma, and I obey the dance at Tuesday. No, Umba, Bedinto, Meboa. Mamma, and I cry in Nimno, and Anonimo. That's the first time. 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
0: 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I mean, papa. 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Na yeni because any a blay you. A bad time. So oh your bad time, you crow bad time soon summa. And I will about Frebia and who said it ye. I'm telling you Yamia Duma, and then you're bumpy. Nobody better and can probably be that so. Oh situation beam says here. So woo GD say Radia Basabit Majua. Boom says here 0597. 1 2 7 2 2 8 0597 1 2 7 1 2 7 2 2 8 0597 0597 2 2 8 2 8 0597 2 7 2 8 2 8 0597 0597 2 7 2 8 2 8 0597 0597 2 7 2 8 2 8 0597 0597 2 7 2 8 2 8 0597 0597 2 7 2 8 2 8 0597 0597 2 7 2 8 2 8 0597 0597 2 7 2 8 0597 2 7 2 8 2 8 0597 0597 2 7 2 8 0597 2 7 2 8 0597 2 7 2 8 0597 2 7 2 8 0597 2 7 2 8 0597 2 7 2 8 0597 2 7 2 8 0597 2 7 2 8 0597 2 7 2 8 0597 2 7 2 8 0597 2 7 2 8 0597 2 7 2 8 0597 2 7 2 8 0597 2 7 2 8 0597 2 7 2 8 0597 2 7 2 8 0597 2 7 2 8 0597 2 7 2 8 Okay. Mami for free for you. Mami for free for me. Now, yeah, hello, good morning.
1: Good morning.
0: I need you to ask me, baby, I'm going to free. Free asafo.
1: Atasoman.
0: Oh, atasoman. So imagine how didn't say.
1: Mata.
0: Oh, God bless you, Mata. 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
1: Bacha, bleki ya. 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
0: means, sir, who moves it? 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Obedient when him, who sir, appreciate being obedient when you
1: want.
0: Okay, ma'am, a bumper must see how I am. A bumper, by a bet, and I may add to my name, a quaint woman, blind monpire, welcome in Shawai. Open up a woman, a quaint crab, a bumper, ma'am. Father, in the name of Jesus. Rather me bomb paper, my miss, say, Yami Susum, Fibiana, on Pesa, my maybe calling him. Also, now, what country will be according by the power of Holy Ghost? And then, Madame Canta was a Susum, the name of Jesus was, Madame Canta was here. After my main fun of Fadi and you saw where yes, Christmas, be a prodam, bravo. If you never almost done, I say, Siana Bonifaji, the name of Jesus, my press up as an asset. If you never come to us and a bit of Radin Epa, I was as is away yes to the mammy.
3: Amen.
0: Everybody shall I. By Kosu, I'm pipe on my ink and kum. Why? 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
0: Nabu, my Yami Adoma, I obey a war, baby.
1: Don't touch
0: your eye. 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Doctor Betchakino. Not a womb. You are a busy, sir, a bit missy, but then Tessa. So, unim, I soon Yami Mupa sanity. Yes, sir, and Timmy Son Yami Adma per war back over white. 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
0: 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Now, Uno di Funcia, ye, when ye, I think, say, your cry, a test is Adam. Mamma Bacosa, and now, Udi Fru, no Casaquetes, we are no sequetes, or Coba Musa and Tessa. O quiet cockra, and Tisa, Mamma, Yamia Doma, and the main shia, why? How many times are quietes? O sha say yeah 1 week ni and I'm say 1 week ni no am say o kidney. Wa look, ntinyame aduma why? Nyame aduma enan nwumre bo modern why je masu de minimo, me am mikrom. 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To anamona, obibe say Bible say yes are you to no. Enya honam na emu me sunsun why? Ti nyame aduma to anamona ensha why? God bless you. Besa onso beti ma ba room 0597 127 228 0597 127 228 0597 127 228 0597 127 228 228 look this time o kan se ya o kan ye ze ya o te already nso na e beta mo akọ so for sia mi so yo was that the symbol of hospital no me as my issue my chair munaza
3: yeah okay
0: yeah the symbol of my ajuma hospital the symbol of ambulance no eh there the hospital no o the hospital symbol be there
3: oh
0: oh eh aba o anti do sai are no nye se eh ye nyankopon anye hospital because you were a BM scientist, doctors were money about it for a major. And yet, you just say, I read the torso. And the moment I said, yeah, example, we say, I'm a dear, more be cool, baby, no, the baby, good baby. And I'm sure I say, kind, and one, moo, debi, I'm sorry, but moo, it wasn't a made husband, I'm part movie. And it's Mrs. My man and I question, baby, sir. And they are very important. I say, no. So for years, senyame amwaya, ena ye na ena mo say pass me fan hwa hwa me de share road den munyam pass e ni minim da Mercy Hospital. Yeah, hello, good morning.
4: Good morning.
0: Eba cha e fro se na ka se fren. 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And I'm locating my

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Oh, yes. 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

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A vinim Saka is a very sick. I want Yassi. Bonia, you do want. Omuni Nisas is a very sick out Yassi. And say Radinian Couponu Dima for. Well, find your nipper one on was yes, yes, no, they are sitting in with them. And now on the 19th of June 2026. And now if you are that, and then a program now, yes, that taught Tamalene Ecoso. Now, what's an answer? Yeah, they are twasso. I would add your Casa de Avanima. A person will be on your side, baby. At the Empress of the Eds of Fafona, one more TV so Shabby. Never be two status, Mamma Wati. Yana, Yama, Menea Papa, Ma, Sebu, and Sukuen Yamwa, and Yano Motaka say, you look at Fasusiano. Sell by Facebook, YouTube, TikTok, and the Exa. The Kafan Saboso, now buy and what you can like it streaming also. What like it streaming here? Oh, buy out, no, I like it. If I saw Churo Edmasa, have you liked the program? Oh, now, oh, Bono. Churo Asia say, have you liked the program? In T. Nature, so Obi and like ya. Or no, say, and ten one like it. Aha. Who we are now, I send Makuma Kutet to the Amami. But yes, I say, Kona say, what said the tour timeline? So Facebook a timeline. Who said the video tour? Now, the video tour state or status. Now, the video tour stories. Mom was saying that didn't serve what it. If you want to say our community groups, now I said there are two community groups. So, old school, now I said there are two. Our friends, broadcast, now I said there are two. A sorry group, now I said there are two. A fear group, now I said there are two. A Bushion group, now I said there are two. Nini now, they said to us, MMCC. Then, like you page, remember me. In fact, I didn't say that, Mobaso, I must say, and Yamuan can confirm, sorry, M1 Paye. The Oye, no Oye, Emma Osoro. I did ya two more. I would have didn't start, so we said it 30 times. Like a page with my wife. Aha, now I have branches ringing. Say, Pastor, upon a war and a pastor, few war appeared. Now I said, ya two appeared the group. Now I have Pastor Prince, I pity. Now I said, Pastor Desmond, 220. No, no, so I said, ya two fantastic group. Musa, aha, but also, like if you more TikTok, no, the most baby, I'm going to say, the corner. Obia copy link na fato or stories. Aha, what the better story? No access at the court Facebook, YouTube, now the court TikTok, and also outside the court WhatsApp. Eddie, I'm a Radinian Copon and Shramo. And a Radinian Copon and the Castan Eddie Afa, the unconditional love of God. And of all, when you say, Radinian Copon, Efra was subaye neba, and Radin Shabu say you free mo. 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Ebian can make me no walk, can you down for? Can you do for better near town for? Can you say, it's soon our yard journey and near coming? Now, sir, a radio penny in our tone chain. Now, if in a cream and on the doy. Say, Nipak say, or the war. 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
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Shadie amame. Or say, but God commanded his love towards us in that while we were sinners, Christ died for us. How many see what? Even Nipusu, Abra Yesu, Yesu, for Nam, then Nipa Domdi Yesu, then Nipusu, Sasia, Daddy. Omokachiro Ura, and he said, Jamma Funny, Jenny Pay, quite no monk. In Corona, Bimbe, no Munko Pebby, Bindi, na Hadia, and you be a demo, Nipper Sunono. Now, so we are Neka say, ah, there be minty me in your own crying. Bible, look at the book of Matthew, chapter 14, verse 15, verse 15 and 16. Bible say, and when it was evening, the disciples came to him, saying, this is a desert place, and the time is now past. Send the multitude away, that they may go into the villages and buy themselves victuals. And verse 16, they say, but Jesus said unto them, they need not depart, give ye them to eat. And would have just said, Mumbi binomini, but it's your fullness, Mumumumko. You see the mind of God. The nipper fee say abandoned, rather say ye accepted. Or do ye? Be BMW rather do ye? Say ye ni frafo, ye apache, ye mame tiasse, ye papan tiasse, ye cool school, ye uncle school, ye just say, be BMW rather do ye? Be BMW rather do ye? A young conditioner. Na debiana. 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

0: You see, and don't you know, be with the Jianqua unconditional love. In the book of 1 Corinthians chapter 1 and verse 27, Ebimufenya safa down for. Obiphobia down for, baby, you free. The Bible no catch the 1 Corinthians chapter 1 and verse 27. I would have to be a day. I said, but God has chosen the foolish things of the world to conform the wise. And God has chosen the weak things of the world to conform the things which are mighty. Of and can you pay now poor? Oh, already. And then you debate your soccer. 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And you titru be the minting be a wee. And so, Rado, you had any pam memoon. 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Kobi churu emina ke uradie shina no.
1: Amen.
0: We say enke ubi ochuru emina ke uradie shina no.
1: Amen.
0: Sorry, jira wuna asumame. 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If we said the Bible should be or just a kind of who I was a kind of, but we know me and you dear dance, yes, you say you go obey you, num, obey you, me, no, obey me, answer, obey you, Baco, obey you, do, yen, you no, I would have to say, oh, such a yen, me do bunny, you know, what unconditional love is this? What about Otanasua? 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

0: penny and say when it's you. 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The Raddy Brian Srabem. 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The paper and when you swore. A show of men, Munyam. The penny and him say a tea. The penny and him send him a coyi. And so Raddy Uncuto. We will have Sarawaya Brabo. The paper and when you swore. When they are dodging the swore. I suffer Raddy. Say you were ni hintaya. Ya braba to baha. Awurade bremu mayai.
1: Oh Jesus.
0: Papa bremu mayai.
1: Oh yes today.
0: Esuana Yesu.
1: Jesus.
0: Le bia dana jo. 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

0: 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And program Tamale. Listen share link like a page. Say my God cannot lie. And some comforting some to Yesu. Ah, Potiphar. Me ne wo yirin ko siaye. And so dia sama to me so. But ni nya obi na yeye. Then so false accusation. Bible verse we according to the book of Isaiah, chapter 54, verse 17. Oh, Bompire said, every false accusation,
1: every false accusation
0: raised against our name,
1: raised against our name,
0: is silent.
1: Is silent.
0: Let every tongue,
1: let every tongue
0: that has lied against us,
1: that has lied.

0: for issue and one day. 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
1: Jesus Christ.
0: Obisu Yanko, but my do be an idiot inch. Oh, quite a dinyan cup for him. Or say,

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1: Yo, this is my mama. I'm so I'm on Kwabe Bio. I'm at the Masi Kwashon. 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And right, ya wade ya. On my end cabin, she mukra. One airport can see about kwa e woho. I know a yet Diori Hamani International Airport. 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
4: Hey, cool. 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
5: car.
4: Oh, Jack. Not be easy, yo. As I change the engine, no. 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Change shocks. 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Could this be happy? 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Be one demands, ni na.

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0: odi ene acheyen na wama ya kwenya se on the 19th of June 2026 yen se ebusia na yen cheche ebusia nkomo senke nye rade ene waya fan o se oma gana fo enka adum nyankopo wadum adum edi adum yen na yatimi asori afri yen paso abeju pure 95.7 yes se nye radia Seigneur Radia, where would we have been? Had it not been the grace, the mercies, the love of God, where would we have been? But the grace have sustained us. Today is the 19th of June in the year 2026. We welcome you to another wonderful episode on Pure 95.7 Family Affairs. Family Affairs. Mia Otemenkano Pay, Mia Mrs. Evelyn Aka. 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We have dedicated the whole month of June for fathers, for the male figures in our lives. Inti ye celebrate ejanum, ye celebrate grandpas, ye celebrate husbands, ye celebrate brothers, ye celebrate male colleagues, ye celebrate emema, omowo ya brabo munyina. Last week we had a very passionate discussion when we brought out about the mental well-being of the men in our lives. 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And then in the month of June, we celebrate fathers. 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Na unfortunately mining na omu yeno about 38 of them efemu ewi. 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And a drum maybe a year celebrating Mother's Day because Mother's Day a decline by it. Na yem fa Father's Day and yes she. Na a janum a celebrity and nanum nansoni and celebrity a janum. Inti ababa wa bakwa or no so neja free moon. 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than you, somebody who can mentor you, somebody whom you think have been through what you have been through and speak out. Open up and talk to them. And Yeshia say Omu Kasa, would we take advantage of their weakness as we said they should express themselves? No. But we are here to honor the strength that they have expressed throughout the years. Ejanumoi, ye si ene, ye bode ronye de ni dia mamu, amwadia mu de taye chino, eye ye fe. We have dedicated today on Pure 95.7 Family Affairs to give honor to fathers, grandfathers, husbands, our men pastors, our men colleagues in bosses in our businesses. We celebrate the strength. You know, onyankopon the leadership role na ma ejano. Enti yena ye di mo chisa mu ye edikanfo na mu di yen kind da no. Ye see mu leadership style no eye ye fedodo. Mu leadership style no aso ye ni dodo. 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
1: Oh, why not?
0: Mami, yamo akwa basronko.
1: Yeah, me da was say.
0: Na Father's Day no. 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
1: Mama Eve, me da was say. Mr. Tefri say. Father's Day, I had to say a who see and I say a nijida.
0: Yeah.
1: Ede ma papa no. Ye kunomo. Ye nu ya mema. Be me bia.
0: Yeah.
1: Inti. 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Esunu bia ne se de wate.
0: Okay.
1: Ye wo indoors. Ena ye wo open. Obi wo ha onye open. Father's no. 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Ni ma ba. Se WhatsApp. Media iso. obu o person who say oh Father's Day me cheme papa ka mm-hmm. Father's Day me to we ma me papa mm-hmm. ucha no a posti yeah. Papa bi o ha on penisa obi o so a openisa mm-hmm. say e wo say wo ye nte wo say wo hu papa ban ana ekunu ban ana say
0: be ma
1: yes wo hu the way a wo pe mm-hmm. so obu o ba akoye ne papa e chire na akoye boni because on penisa
0: we are on pen na
1: na wo ye ye because me hu bida. 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
1: Maintaining peace. Obama or Hesse be maintaining law and order. Bema o protect. And T. Sanya Manning in our attributes needing where do Obama be a moa? Nea Caswell, your father. But Yana mostly no family no nebeca say a yadia uhuno say a woho. And T. Yana yata de Sanya Mawini Jina family neso. And T. Nititu say Obia or Nene Yeren and a Mati. 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course no say your departments means your the defenders your the midfielders and your attackers o sha be man play role as a defender and as an attacker na oba no wo mfimfim as the midfielder into onu ni role ni say coordinate defense any attack no into always be onu na di e ma no e bi wuram into aware na say family be leadership on the part of, and as a rule, on the part of mommy, and as a bawale for, a bit tough in piano, a man celebrity or my papa. Say, oba rule as a wife, say, overlook ya, celebration and mass.
2: Okay.
1: And mass, we all need coordinate. And since that rule, no overlook ya.
2: Wife in a coordinated celebration,
1: yes.
2: But then a young colano and a appreciation in measure.
1: But family, sad and uncosu, and as a banning rule as a coordinator, no.
2: Or
1: the atoho. Into any other two, I won't say, as a adiani niho. Now I say, and near me a course will be mana bra bumuna, and ye appreciate it. Aha, and Tisana Mimi Huni say, and my dear, all my expectation, but there's a manona, and I say, Emma, and a chassis is okay, ye bibi. Na a day in a agina swama over a jack cry as a brit you. A DNA genasu. A ja we are responsible. A ja we are watchful. A ja we are protector. A ja what is a soldier juma. I can say a merry mama. And to we a ja we are berima. Berima no nye a battery. Berima no nye stitcher. Say we are cute. And I say osunwa. And I say wa bo. And I say wa ye tietia. But be man and say, in times of need, in times of time where you hear up, because a timely intervention,
2: you are available.
1: You be who's always available. In the area and security services are, say they are a share or mudu mediation yet, or may very alert, or more anticipation ye high.
2: It's
1: a Bema
2: or
1: your
2: security family,
1: mono. Yes, because Bema, who's now a security man? Bema biao, ujina hawa security man, into anticipation. Said the biano, utimi hu se bibi betimi esi. Danger elu mia esi uhu. 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Bibi koswa enya esi se uhu.
2: That's the security aspect.
1: That is the security aspect, you know. Enti ona e protect. Oni ne hu se ya re betimi abafie ho.
2: Yeah.
1: Ade we ya e koswa ufia ne betimi de ya re aba.
2: Okay.
1: Ama edi kaba edi uaba di asema ba
2: yeah.
1: E bema asedi e na bema es love ne very sacrificial es all sacrifice love.
2: Okay.
1: Inti bema biye ni wa oye bibi in return no as in expectation.
2: Yeah.
1: Bema otise biya miye wima amona amona amase miye wima ubiya no.
2: Na
1: se all dramatize enye onye real man.
2: Yeah.
1: Bem bien time she say me ye we ma wo na mo anamase me ye we ma wo na mo an mo anye mi si

0: But the onim na said dia wanna said dia no. 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But a mema suno bogu umu.
1: Okay.
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1: Okay.
0: Main kane. 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
0: Or pesu ubiye huno. 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
0: Bema bufua e winimu.
1: Yeah.
0: Bema re huwa e shenimu.
1: Yeah.
0: Bema nijia e shenimu.
1: Yeah.
0: But adye kiti kiti ya ubeye to appreciate bema no. Nere ente mfi.
1: Okay.
0: But mostly ana ya yafwa nese. Mami kaka krebi mfa ma hon. Mse majority of ma. Who's a may appreciate and I am ma cry appreciate no than I know foul who an essay agenda which
1: or some GB before
0: or some GB before. In dear Valley said, Nay, said the Uncle Mother's D, who be because I may gather family. Naya Duoma Cotna, a beer baby, Naya Didi, Naya pe soft drinks, beer nomino. Me catch all say. O catch a bema say ye be pee crown or try any say we may quick cry me and a Miss Akutia. Ye quick me and a Miss Akutia. And I even saw no crown as Akutia. O Huni say, I said, Bettino. O Huni say, ye gianni. Then I said, yes, and ye and ye na ye gianni a boom. Be kind words. Kind words.
1: Yeah, mammy boss.
0: Yes, a dibema mut etimu. Mean cash, it didn't team with them, the
1: negative.
0: Aha, as a nanny view of them, kind words.
1: Okay.
0: So, befa, I dear a tangible, the ama bema, and it's all because Samoa is shin crying, talk mass watcher bema, and no timmy bema chain.
1: Where giftings.
0: Giftings.
1: Okay.
0: Kind words, as Samoa work teams as Samoa O'Connor, and yes, one, you know, say,
1: Woody
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1: 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How, in what way can our fathers get involved in the celebration? Because a man dear mami mama unse ye boda wuro nu pe unse omo dia sebia to form o wo ho atade a wo behye o wo ho mpabo akora wo di kodi ni Mother's Day. But our fathers who are not like that, aye she mental health ne, how we would get them to be involved? A crime persona a janum betimi aye involved with this aye so ye be unse dia ye kan omo jeje ho. Oh, some fathers are hard to impress. Said ye wo kan say eh ye worse ebia na papa pani wasama wo kan oh papa me da wase and now woman had me call school na de me aba na mabedru say me da wase it's enough. But at least when you have something that we be kura woni ne bonwuma sa ye ma me kan woni ne bonwuma sa na se eja ne sebia unim said ye enige ye no the memory that will stay. How do we get our father?
0: Just the best mechanic crane is and tisa.
1: Intimi masusa.
0: Intimi masusa.
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0: 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I'm telling you, sir, even who thou, and they say, but ye bibi wo mema life.
1: Okay.
0: Ye me ye be ma ta wo ni nye hwe. But be ma no wa be appreciate ta wo ni woni mu.
1: Mhm.
0: Dan se bi kura na nkomo ni.
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0: And a bema in return bema chow say why are they mostly grobi a wo or macros one can't chow. Was a me ba wi. Me bawi nti ne amane de ye bubu bi so a yes but anya asa titiu yes u betimi asa ene video so aba obi okro timi kotra ne papa ho was that the any video no akunkum nanim obi gukun nanim ase on responded to video no awo ye no be no nche se ompe.
1: Okay. Jehonan Kamebe, and so is the Father's Day we are celebrating in today's world. Is it so relevant? And for so was to say,
0: relevant, but I remember Jehon.
1: Okay, and Timbacho Tifa would say, and pay. Yes, a Janom no omope celebration. No, don't take that impression away for granted. Don't center so much on that. Mini me papa be Michia Ninche. But me ben kakra me kwani officer me say papa what na watch you eya sorry kakra ohu mi bia se me ba na o pese o sorry the time that me make say ya on sorry no wan nye bibia mama ehun se what asem no but any time bi obe hu se me run your office bia no o pese o stretch mama hu se watna se ache
0: ebe sidia
1: who can you but is it so relevant, is it so important?
0: Very important.
1: Yeah that must say important. But before you round up na mama so abemuno young compare traditional fathers and today fathers. How were they doing their father role? How were they performing their father role? And then their fathers, so how are they performing their father's role? Ama Father's Day abetna.
0: Okay, traditional fathers, and I'm fine, said Tediano. Ah, na you name ye gentleman. Omodian and more of emotions.
1: Okay.
0: Ye can say, oh, papa, power BDHD.
1: Uh huh.
0: Ah, who is that supervision? Ene sa we sa eche se asimbi fi papa ho e kone ba ho.
1: Power.
0: Ah, ye ka power. 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
1: Okay.
0: Nti tete papa. 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
0: But uhu se energy bi.
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0: e ba.
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1: Yeah.
0: And sa power no. 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Those days in the night. 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
1: One show.
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1: fatherhood
0: responsibility pia crano.
1: Okay.
0: A chassis V and Krabim International School.
1: Yeah.
0: On a beton ne toiletries.
1: Yeah.
0: On a beton biane. And we shall bema bia wow fufra.
1: Lunch
0: on
1: the
0: way. Uraha, uraha, uraha.
1: Or didn't go away.
0: Bia or befa.
1: Okay.
0: Upon school. 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But I hear woman say, it's a huni niho. Because who shall lose gab kakra bisa me hwe me ba emra no sa shew.
1: Oh, okay.
0: Ndi na be makrat esuro obi wa o hwe ne ma because e usuro. 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But I never found if you say, hey, I said it.
1: Oh, okay.
0: And you, oh, yeah, we have fans be. I said it. 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
1: 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Fathers are observing every move of their kids and they know every emotional change, every mood swing they are observing and helping them. So fathers are giving emotional support to their children. Fathers are in the kitchen cooking. Fathers take their children to amusement park. Fathers make it time. Be at the whole month crana no da. So one day no bebano. 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Some fathers are even closer to their children than the mothers are. 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
1: 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Traditional.
0: 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Therefore, obe concentrate on ne offer say. 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
0: 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Or the majority ne be man offer say. If you say japade ne ye hwe se be kafi. Sa de ne so koya ma. Ebe ye until say PNDC law 111 ne buy
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2: Pacho Timobio.
1: 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Ye share families on family affairs. 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
0: 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And I say, and Tiasi Ebe Babusian. Now, did you best as if you are Emma or Bano? And I say, Maho. Eleon Mikasa or Barney, a coordinator, into a midfielder, or on a Jeffrey Hano, the Akoha, or Jeffrey Hano, the Abaha, into on a coordinated family, no. Into Unim, sir, and Eman Kuyi, a big crown, or ye emotionally hurt. Berman of Crow, I can't seem beer, a nti hunu kura na abuofu edu sabe ya wo na owo ba no na sese o shase yesse usisi ifie efise ye be celebrate eja na eja ye be celebrate wo mo no so no ebeka ho yetimi nya sa asumdie ni ofie ho no mo na sa ntiasie ne ka eho na edi be maniti mu a en eyif ne ma I trim in a free ho. And to me, be say, and shall see him free man ho. Say, or best shall see a ye meetings. On any clubet nassy. Na or bam back on forgiveness talks. A dear we me who is a maye. Nya hona, oh, quatch your bear man in a wire way or ya. So, what shall say, sir, oh, chair bear man, a wire way or ya? Argument, but what shall say, oh, chair bear man, a wire way or ya? Argument, but be our best name. Now, see, we see I'm the busy, may not be camera, be our sub family, Nina, or ban camera. A man tears, sir, a man camera. I know me right, I know me, you know, say, in any man, fa.
1: Yeah. In our society.
0: In our society, and one mema crack. Some way argument crana would debe moa, and one mema. Some way argument crana woo or barno would debe crana.
1: Oh, so differ.
0: So differ cacra. Hey, baby, fa a four dien here day. A shep,
1: but a jump patchum.
0: Aha,
1: maybe tea. I think says a druse argument time na. I think that was a mubejine mfinfi. Na upemre pem, especially biya ba kwa kuma akosuro.
0: Yes.
1: Na wuna wakuma wofom, nubejaya manaka. Na mre pemu no, what drawn attention to the right thing to be done. But uka se, uti asye se ube lusu argument, no kwa biya na, it can affect the self-esteem of the woman as well.
0: And also, bema na emotionally tight. Na later, I'll be forward.
1: The right time to that, express the right you think that, you have.
0: That is the point. Okay. What you say, mostly, the animal get hurt.
1: Oh, Obama be so tisa, a yenny pursue a ya, and then dear, my yenny and fifi, and maybe tisa, and maybe so tisa. Uh-huh. Uh-huh. Uh-huh. Uh-huh. Uh-huh. Or back and down to and Musa Yesia empowering women. And money is a son. And mamma be so sisa. And see, yeah, I appreciate the changes that are coming. But all cancers you say.
0: Now me cancers you say. Oh, fa, me yana me fa percentage, you know.
1: Okay.
0: And I'm a day my analysis and I say, I know, dear, oh, yeah. All for individual, they are different, but all for percentage, they are a man who had the issues in a batch of memory. But maybe.

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0: Name
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0: say, I will be beginning a diasem. 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Yes, I'm best. I also, you are dear, some was a pie. And I a car is open.
2: Me too, me, yes, so I
0: cried default.
1: Yeah,
0: ne, that is not my point. But me can't nipper me in one. Mummy and Mooney judge you a hop.
1: Okay,
0: Mooney will be
1: a termino.
0: Oh, yeah, ye. And I naturally remember Kumano. A member bufu pa o but omu bufu o omu kokoso ehun ni se me ye father me ye leader me wo power me wo bibia enti the more I stretch it no na peace me dey emma but me me pese gab kitu ema futu ni se gab kitu bi no wo de fasas and events admission no ma sa e fo de kitu bi mra wo be se anya no.
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2: 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Good sesa, wade bema ni pane.
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2: Oh, yes. Te se Father's Day abe, mami fwe, ube timi ya mani different a year, enye debi ya enona, ode mano.
0: Okay.
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0: 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Good sex, yalo. Se, ye, good sex, yalo.
2: Oh, yeah.
0: That's what you are talking about.
1: Meba mchua mandaro, mamuma memre mukakra. About 7:50, 50 minutes past 7, and this is the time for family affairs health tips. Family affairs health tips. And your health information, your day bani say, whenever you find a certain sickness or illness in your body, find information about it. Obi ono mwa wati se, yari we ya body or ko hospital no yesu wo we but sa yari kakra na abanu onim hunim die kra ne die ane se yama ne draw we no anonom ne die ane se yaka we a che ne no anonom. Today our health tip ne se find information about that illness. Find information about the illness in your body. It could be diabetes. It could be high blood pressure. It could be a glaucoma. It could be hepatitis B. It could be a genetic disorder B. Our health tip on family affairs this morning is find information. How do you find this information? Your health practitioners, ewoho, uko hospitala, practitioners, ewoho, upitimi akwa kwa ye enquiry. Sorry, dako, ebi awati se wabusiem obinya enifra. 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Find information. 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Utumiye na amawa nyini ache. So find information about diseases and illnesses in your body. That is the health tip that we brought to you today on the 19th of June, 2026 on Family Affairs. Yet, why you're so? Today is 19th of June 2026. 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Family Affairs is our program. I am your anchor. My name is Mrs. Evelyn Aka on Family Affairs. I have with me Mrs. Agnes Bediako Intim, Mama Counselor, and I'm a war eagle, Pastor Seth Ade Abebio. Dear Oboye, my program, ye, Ote Yenka, yen executive. 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
1: They are inspirational. And so we pick educative topics like what we are doing today. That how best can we celebrate fathers in this present age? That is why we are comparing traditional fathers and today fathers. But we have come to realize that comparatively in Obia Wadie Oye, and we want to bring it in today's fatherhood. Today's fathers are providers. They are giving emotional support. They are being there. They are in the kitchen cooking for the children. So get involved. Fathers, you too get involved. Yeah, mommy, eche ye kwain ba kwa, yen fasua, ebema ye nyina ya bua, or see, we should teach. Teach the children. Fathers should lead by example and then give them skills. I be more monsu a jina brane, no matimi abobra. Aha, and a brebe boy, my day family affairs on 19th June 2026. Ye diaba. Ye say, a janum efata say ye dio muni. A janum efata say ye num efata say ye dio muni. A janum efata say ye appreciate your mo. Na what you send at your
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1: Oh, yeah, man.

Hello, good morning. This is our time. Sorry, Chief, I'm saying, taking a hike 12 in a bell. Yes, I share you, said you know, you share Friday, sir, any entertainers and a children come up. Our favorite show, Hammer Time, every Friday between 8 and 10. I am musicians, actors, managers of artists. Obi oye 10 years, I was our industry woman, and I mean, I'm not na a children come up. And a mini a bone shaker. Hello, FM, and I'm a children in come na I'm a traffic kakrebi achino ti violet na enche ubedu na mena dutwe nkomo na nsano me de eyasida ebe ma sponsors eye Parcelo Company Limited omne de Hankook Ties e bagana oko bebi eton ties bia busa sope Hankook Ties e the best tie I will market with msa fre 0244443710 0206738283 na otmi atobi. Now, come here to ties or insist on the quality tie, Hankook Ties. On more different sizes, on more different, other tie, no, your different cars, on more articulated deal, or more saloon car, or 4x4 deal, or other tie, you have a similar design, you know, different types of designs, well, Hankook Ties. Material, I'm doing a papa, it's a check. When you're to Hankook Ties, I'm waiting there to a cars over 2 years. At intervals, also to be cross the ties, so you can do the new passenger side, a call actually. Now, do you see the call? The piano tie, practically, a boabe after 6 months, piano, and my tie no so any check. A rinsua, a recorrect. Now, the life, the agronsua, and it's a wire mistake. It was a bacope, ua, oko, and Tibobuescano, netto type papa, a Hankook Ties. Sounds of abuse, steam hair mist, baby boy, baby girl, soldier balm, and powder, cleans, hand soap. A year, Gandu cosmetics, and a deba, a castle. Princess Style Up, Roll On and Mist, BOC Hair Gel, Princess Premium Lotion, Nina Gandu Cosmetics Product in Bia. NLA, Edamasi, Samosoya Sne, Elutuno, Dekita Down, some Sansa Transformation Beauty Salon, TUC, Abuja Building, same floor, makeup and nails, Ubuhu Omoho, and some guest ever Tanasino, and a new Bikram, Oko YouTube, now, but Samini on Hammer Time, Ubinamini interview. This is Hammer Time.

0: You're live on PO 95.7. Hammer time this morning. My guest, a bone shaker. And I need a kitchen come on. I need Kakra. We've got the radio, so I need radio time. And yeah, Juma. NLA, that may catch you. NLA has increased the playing time of a favorite 590 mobile from Monday to Saturday. No rush start from 8 p.m., 8:30 p.m., and closes at 1:25 p.m. And the next day, while the evening draw starts time, and yeah, 1:30 and a closing time also here 7:55. More time to stake more and more time to win. But take note, Sunday Aseda remains the same with no change. 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Some SNTV from Samini. 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
1: Redemption music, you know. Whoa, whoa. Yeah.
0: YouTube now, boy. Rocky Darwin on Hammer Timer. We're not meaning interviewing you, so I hear this is Black.

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Osrano pass ra sra mema bibi mpesra msromo amun sra be biabi yo ba ne fiada ope bebi sisi ohun ope bebi ayoti onan omore bibi a ko transformation beauty salon bi ho abu de building TUC same floor makeup and nails. Oh, photo shoot with my corner, make your makeup. Oh, wedding and over to my corner, make your makeup. I'm going to make a book appointment and so. So, be your wedding, your engagement, to be a befi, and a BCC, and so on between me, I am on. With my former 024420.

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Bushika, Enche, over Tansi, Amir Chim Komo, and T. Montrain, not in the Inya. Oil it, and this is Hammer Time. Call internet, so call YouTube, number a Reggie Rockstone on Hammer Time when you're in interview. So, I heard.

0: live on Pure 95.7. Abrantino Afena Oba. Mini am watching.
1: Yeah. Pressure on your mommy, dear new Miss Yamisa.
0: So the Waba. You know, Bazra, be yo. What you like to say?
1: It's here from Fan Chemi.
0: Why already? How many years?
1: I may cover 27 years.
0: 27 years, why late?
1: Yes, sir, but. And two other. And two other. Me, I'm here. Time I'm the sorry film person. Now, me, here, dear, my in, na still, my son, you late, and I just say, there's a lot to be done.
0: What I've learned about time,
1: yeah,
0: I will be able to meet the iron in your mind. So, appointment,
1: yeah,
0: a eater, no, we do GPS, I check it. Time I'll be in the group. If I saw my call stadium at 9,
1: yeah,
0: me tell you, send my GPS, my ball stadium, it'll be 15 minutes,
1: yeah,
0: from here to all. Traffic wait to my bum, it was me free about 25 minutes before time. The traffic, but Mukurana, I would draw time paper.
1: Definitely, but
0: the only way I'm checking my time, I don't know. Because we could be in time, was him draw. That's a nice strategy.
1: Yes, you wish you understand.
0: And a good morning, Bill.
1: Good morning,
0: who goes away?
1: Cape Coast Technical Institute.
0: Okay.
1: And me ba Kumasi, so me be ko media schools be nominated there so as to gain grand in papa ewo as a ejumana me yeni minti. Me can say sa na me
0: koko. Cape Coast school na ukwoy no.
1: Yeah.
0: Ah, ukosra om.
1: Cape Tech.
0: Aye.
1: Yeah, me feel my call twice.
0: Okay.
1: Aye. We feel my call twice.
0: That's what I'm saying. What is your come?
1: Me call me.
0: That's what you know me say.
1: Ah, David, David, David.
0: What you say?
1: Sir, me call honey me when you are in your mind. Yes, we are. Me year group here. Timmy, call here. Your mom money are there now.
0: Mom, you
1: are at least. No, maybe you honey man. Now those times now you are in your. Me can say okay time man. Agri memorial. Now you see. Assembly Hall, Fufro Crown Agri Memorial. Na you call Interco, Satan Intercon, your corner. Normally, Nanka Intercon, your corner, a disco.
0: Okay.
1: But we there be call Agri Memorial.
0: A disco. Tun Matuba.
1: Ah, Atupa, there's all your car. I mean, time and I may me war, may me war, Minkan, say, may me war ring in the more honor. Satan, nay, JD, Terrible and Chaka. A friend is saying, His Excellency, Scooby Sailor, no, sad time, no, I'm not normal,
0: okay.
1: Yeah, time, no, na ye nim ad ye bibia ye ntokwa wo hu cause o dia say what be keep us na say bia enintra
0: ntokwa so say
1: but enintra to say en your bo
0: so was una so no ntokwa na o say you no
1: yeah oh friend is saying KTI won say your bo KTI din an obia sa na me school no bo din an I say
0: okay
1: enti kasa binuma ye nya Wahu, he say no ya boa mass is school no sa pressure na na e dance
0: ni din basa sabi no
1: aha ni nyina no e free hono because e do baby so na teacher for no so e de ma asha se e room said e be ya e be drum
0: toni
1: nti me an kakran kakra alizi nti mi si dan ye bibi ama em ye bibi a physical say mo mobile ban say em wana aha ye ntufu ni ade na ase ya oh, and the M ready and so says
0: top of
1: and yes, I own and so minimum you need the edge.
0: So last week,
1: yeah,
0: out of Papa.
1: Mm-hmm.
0: Now, some frame names will be a man alive with the phone. Out of Purdue the phone. Set of a car, set a disco for single track. All the school, a big, also, most of the schools near form 1, form 2, Timiko.
1: I
0: form 3, and form. I said this could for the single track as a woman from 1 to 3, and I'm not the same. Son of
1: what?
0: Atopa,
1: sir, what we had ade bi o ho aye amanfo ye atopa ene ninchi eye tight pa me ka se ninchi a school okoya this school eye tight pa cause me nim se programs bebre wo ho mo ya atopa ko bi ono akra lead bi e mo mo ko but oh ye ye wo ne ehu om so mo ye dada ma o nti no omo no de bibia ye pian bibia ye pian nti no e bi o person o ka
0: to be dwade mu
1: e fa ni school hu but to be hwe ni na
0: mystery at the public tour, Mr. Lasu, of him to make a sebu. Onze, Upokuari, the next semester in Econ. Your cousin got track.
1: I may make Tidia away for Upokuari Hunina. There's one lady, me close to her, Nema, me boys call Upokuari, and they all come on some HM, your mom, your school number.
0: Is a school, it's a college.
1: Yeah, Obaku, and Nema come on some.
0: Who will Upokuari?
1: Yeah.
0: Asphalt everywhere. Who want to go who?
1: Yes, we can cry.
0: But
1: we
0: need film. Share. Listen. Last year, I had to pay me half. Me time can be you. Some question. So what?
1: Oh, come on.
0: Some can be. I'm the co internet. So I'm say I co. I show so co at this school.
1: Share. Me time no hammer. Say Edu anajo. Now say also be foot taxi. I be nanti. Because taxi driver no when your castle will be see you keep tech junction na on foul. On foul.
0: At the moment, we have a license. I'm afraid you know. We do the phone because the chances we're doing the phone.
1: At so.
0: At so, me and Kamal, you know, because do I have my hand on? Why is it not easy to see anyway? Also, it's not easy to go single track.
1: No, just when ya facilities will be free.
0: Ah, more population. On the phone. On the phone. On the phone. On the phone. On the phone. On the
1: phone.
0: On the phone. On the phone. On the phone. On the phone. On the phone. On single track. On the phone. On the
1: phone. On the phone. On
0: the phone. On the phone. On
1: the
0: phone. On the phone.
1: Many fear yawo mi oho
0: okay
1: barracks soldier for ni mo enti many fear no na soldier for obi asori ahoma che ba be ko ni duty
0: okay
1: or prepare ni ade sa for no beti no ahoma che no no asori no obeti se culture nyum bi e bodin din din bi o baby ade ache ama no.
0: Okay.
1: No, no, I'm sorry. So you are forced to listen to this kind of songs they play, and onse se uwo barracks ah, unyini do baby na young soldiers no ebemwa esi ubi anene master on intino na. Also, Ubenya odie. Me kai your master wako Ajingu.
0: Okay.
1: And onini niya Rambo. 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
0: Oh, okay. Say
1: Sanko for me no kambumwa and I judge the ombe yeno.
0: We boom no boom.
1: We bought for blondie, we bought culture, is a bibri
0: and everybody in your manner.
1: Mint me interest because Saturday need the Namisa.
0: Two was an omni enyoma. Okay. Some can you man what you say?
1: Oh, Minya Kwarasa. Enti maybe me papa so na oye musician.
0: Oh, really?
1: Yeah, he was a soldier, he was a football player, and he was a musician as well.
0: As in, a band, man.
1: Yeah,
0: soldier band.
1: Yeah, so bia obey who barracks obia no omo band or one friend Supreme Canons.
0: Okay,
1: now my papa ne ye leader.
0: Leads

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1: jungle
0: is massive wicked
1: and now we saw on papa asija
0: ah that was one party
1: I
0: and sa time no any obehwena Shabarangs kakra na CJ Lewis kakra na chese
1: Tony Rebel
0: num any idea there was one Nigerian guy kra on under pressure okaya
1: under pressure
0: Raskimono. 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
1: e ni
0: so aha ah enemy Maxi Priest Satan Maxi Priest in Shaba. Yes
1: Maxi Priest in Shaba.
0: Aha but now it was Shabarang's album so aha nti meto sa cassette no na me de kofi no no is me papa so ope
1: sanyomno
0: 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And I'll see, okay. Me ponwa, echina me ponwa, I am member of bandstand, and I'm in Mephi. And I'm saying, okay. Inti, afe, I bet don't know what me so say na. Papa, you mama my head, because on one answer, Neka say, Nom Twanye, who could demand the cheer, one way our barbe, Kushini, and his annual man, inti, Nom Twanye, Sana,
1: was I to be going?
0: But still near Beco, inti,
1: Mamma Funtis animal.
0: Aha. 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
1: That's what you want to.
0: Oh, you're leaning in.

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1: Saturday now. 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
0: and then age
1: yeah but I like the way he is now no. 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
0: oh David Kai is what are that like
1: first na shaba he too scary yeah
0: also crown for
1: but now would you sort this out?
0: Would you back
1: to? I'm winning now. No,
0: wicked, wicked.

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1: What about them?
0: Yeah, sometimes no, but we will fear. 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
1: ya
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1: nyumna ya vina nyumna ya nice
0: yeah
1: kind of song and do you know
0: yeah and this kind of songs were hard to do so when hu
1: another hit one
0: Buju yeah
2: be a friend to the end like choking. You understand? Reaching on to the love of my life. 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
1: Hey.

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0: Hey, Rasky Wodo.
2: Ah. Hey, Akwawe si Fompa Wagana.
0: Under pressure.
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0: you win me now, me papa mo bo bandstand. This man, Beres Hammonds. Beres Hammonds of collections via na me papa ta bo and so many of country music. Kenny Rogers, I think Don Williams. All those guys na air collections. Now, me papa na because I yo okay Lebanon nintino. Okay Lebanon na.
1: Peacekeeping.
0: Yeah, okwa. Ono ya no koche. A man for koba bia 6 months na don't kwa koba 1 year ni adia. But bebano. Collections on the bebano. Cause what you or more FM stations be no more on one recording, you know, kakran, san, or the other time, 90 minutes, cassette,
1: 1960.
0: Yes. Now, or the above, be good, and you draw a moody, not be brief, and

0: precise. 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Me ba ho as programs manager. And you make sure say amount station na ibibi area. Yensu ye die nie from that was how station on yeah your true go as
1: the slogan.
0: Yeah, but na search FM.
1: Okay. What area ba?
0: Oh, Asokore. Asokore. Okay. Yes. Inti we were affiliated to Ash FM. Mm-hmm. Sky Power FM and other radio stations. Mm-hmm. Inti, along the line, and I'm feeling say, oh no, I joke to me, you know, Sunday, I didn't buy say, or back mass, and maybe I'm a warning there, and yeah, there. So I was looking for opportunities as to say, me move from baby and I'm a warning. Inti, I know one, and Koswo, see you, no.
1: And Koso Krom no more.
0: And KJTL, aha. Yeah, 95.3.
1: Aloke. Okay.
0: Mm-hmm. So at time, now see you, no, Mr. Boachi Befi. Mm-hmm. And he, oba a station ho one day. Mm-hmm. And, onua, apparently, being a numno, yes, say, ah, that will be what you so be fear, be an afremi. And I'm saying, okay. And he come in, say, I'm going to obe ba aha obe obe meshia wukuma seni adi na nami yes no anyway mami unko unko so then I can be close to Kwame enough inti meba unko so as drive time host
1: okay
0: umu ana fedi ya be mi programs manager e unko so edu baby na obi niwa you have to sit in because. Sometimes I'm not so structure, no. It wasn't the best, but it wasn't the best too.
1: Not on our look, managing.
0: No. Sometimes I'm not looking at my scene anymore.
1: So we are rebranding.
0: Now, maybe time after guys, Nina accident, no, KJT, there was two guys, sports guys, no Mutimoto, so they were very good at time.
1: Now, maybe show on accident.
0: I'm somebody show me we or more corner, and no accident, no more. I mean, refuse the India, but the Honomono, that was what is there. And maybe programs manager or Honom for some time, and there came an opportunity at Hello FM. And I had to move on. Wow. And we moved by Hello FM in somewhere, I think, 2007, 8. That I had. And I'm Babishi Hello FM. Maybe it was night and a producer to the drive time. And sometime, Nana, Andy Money. Nipa be brief me call Angel no say okay auntie mini Dave Hammer ever shame that so is my brother Dave
1: 3 weeks ago so but
0: me
1: that is we so jagunus Raycon Raycon mommy list of songs you see more Tony no
2: na I want me list of songs you also member it means I want for energy old school no ho anyway where Barrington
0: Levy yeah Barrington Levy
1: yeah I come
0: hey papa we very very dangerous man
1: yes.

0: Omo nyina go kra.
1: But
0: that's as we bring for ya.
1: Yes sir, but now onim ade ba ko e won is omo no omo mpanyin fo no. They still rock.
0: Yes.
1: Oti ase omo mpanyin fo no. Obi se Barrington Levy am se be 2 weeks ago na me hwe ni video bi end. Won sa na ade no. Sa de na oye no. Abeye one unique thing about him. Na em se na se omo ye show bi. Na ojina si ana auto ninyom and Gen Z for na wo honi nyina eyo mu nwanwa
0: so my say open so say the car
1: oh inti yansu ya hanu kakra pena se ye foldi any ade
0: is legend legend
1: ye pamo ne pamo no e ma na ko but Charlie I was say sad time we cry na na ye legends no ye on say you push your mom more before nyamin

0: currency before daddy baby free as I see so I come me. I was always saying, say, I've been with her now. Abin Waha is a classic song of Daddy Lumba, but Abin Waha to me now I exceed ne friend say the time span now at the Haiti and it was about time and Abin Waha here one or two Gen Zs ebewo Abin Waha track no so,
1: a remix
0: to push Abin Waha again. Say Roman Father Becca, my friend Kasa Simu Achen media. Only yana mi huni se ni fado do na na menchen ba yo modern but se bibi wo hona se me dwene ho na se me feel se e be ye ye ama wa. I'll call you and tell you enti me frere na ka chere no na me frere Roman Father na na me nene e kano so he thinks they are thinking about doing something with Abin Waha and no echi ansana this unfortunate incident banti yempanyin fo no afi kra na was say rise your mom and they should also give in for guys no to maneuver in their timelines
1: or recording with bro.
0: Yes,
1: but daddy, if you know,
0: yeah,
1: only young guys now be breathing. I mean, when it will come out,
0: I mean, I'm marble team because
1: a change answer.
0: Oh,
1: is it been 1 year? Really, 1 year.
0: Ah, okay,
1: next year, 1 year.
0: I
1: after 1 year, no, not say, oh, my own baby, I'm
0: not know my
1: name. So, you're recording one young guys,
0: and your uncle, you will and paying for be brio, honoma,
1: omonomono,
0: omonomono say, ye touch it 1 or 2 on the ubo regi nyumbi.
1: On his Samini
0: Nyomono, one who said, sample kakra of Adadem, and Omu Yidi by
1: logically from Ponyo.
0: Thank you. One time, Yasha say, Kumerica, me interviews be an America say, a Mr. Boy is in Shefa, but I'm within the war some high life tunes. I hear and maybe a chem, but sa omo redems no ekuta sa ene dia omo debo friend is saying trap music. No, yes, redem no so tear redem ni ya ye high life binum sa ohe your machines and so now so check BPM na BPM sinun nam AB abe 390 something and they call 4 hono baby no ubu se sa nyum ni hano falls under sa or a category of omonyum no so in tinka sabre we na me feel say yenye samples more.
1: Number before my mom crying.
0: And I mean, Kano, oh, mom who crying.
1: We are touching the works and say, I'm here, I'm quite dancing old one.
0: And he said, yet the chain old one. And he said, yet the chain old one. See, my crying, Emma, boys, no shas yet touchy and your monk crank kakra. Ubon say, best afan into my pair friend.
1: I can ask my mom, Yumbi. Could you ranks?
0: Yeah. Kajera could say, we no, say, all this kind of dancehall songs. Well, when you pick an artist like Cape Litton, mami mau, one track be Cape Litton. Cape Litton will track be, or say, control your temper. Capleton, Capleton.
1: Title, okay.
0: Control your temper.
1: Control your temper.
0: Uh-huh.
1: Maybe.
0: Now, see what you answer. Yeah.
1: Awesome selection from bottom. What can carry on?
0: Oh,
1: may quiet selection up of Kem.
0: And they say, there, full from boys, and they say, Omo de Wom, see you, Omo Yom, dear, Besaya, or the more if you love this kind of dance or music. Yeah,
1: temper.
0: Yeah.
1: As a stone boy like
0: this is what they are doing. Through the system.

0: Vicky is over Sion.
1: Oni, sir, me approach you. If you say we are better, me record the tracks. We don't want to say. Like they don't believe say meet me I intim person me shock it
0: boys
1: I me shock it boys na intim be a intim my din sa
0: ti we so
1: life is we will near bona homrach homrach life is
0: one big road
1: Boko
0: na hip hop is with you.
1: Ah,
0: Fonzie Brown.
1: Oh yeah, but hip hop man in na me evergreen aye MC Light.
0: Oh
1: yes,
0: MC Light.
1: LYTE. Anytime I make collections, be as I'm a radio, so I'm a curb crana. I was all about to be.

0: Now me bought club be your Cape Coast.
1: Okay.
0: Jet Night Club. I na Jet Night Club won't be more one night without playing the song. Yes. Won't even more one night without playing the song. Cause oh bona and a man for the request but say DJ no more.
1: And you must say same
0: way. I didn't hear. But the Honson and
1: another great one soon. Patra.
0: Patra
1: Romantic call.
0: Yeah.

0: selection way. 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
1: Aha, maybe the name is C90. Oh, and at that time, no, now my real school in Tina, Makoto car tape. Makoto car tape.
0: Now you're connecting with speakers.
1: And now, yeah, me speakers, no, me, yeah, the end of cry, Edda, a yumu, a friend is say, they do no moon cooler, no moon,
0: Kukuro, Kukuro,
1: and a shaman panace.
0: And now, Gum,
1: Obia, a year friend is say, Ghana made. Friend is saying, amplifier. Ehana, isi katip no so sa nti ubi mwa na jigu mo na o mami aswa esi.
0: Uye dede ufi.
1: Cause the hodie inke expect is eh nyamanyo mukwa na.
0: Zeva.
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0: omo ma close marking
1: oh is sa e wo mu se close marking na ye but e be too much intine e be du ba bi na fi ahanti wo akra no you don't even have the belief in you say Saturday we will be to me aye but meanwhile ade na wo ye no wo se me me school no na Minya is because Babia entertainment will be no me ho and me school no from I think form two entertainment invitation be a beba bia no me a beba be fami subi because na ya fa and sat time no me I was the radio say of my days oh school mu
0: no so
1: oh share Reggie Bayana now or you be a out of nothing now. 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
0: Okay.
1: 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Those times rap groups na ni eko rehearsal so.
0: Hey.
1: Because traditional triangle wa unko rehearsal sa masa.
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0: Na mu ya record ma record yo.
1: Well, na mi wo but mi hunu baby ya media to say but ubia no wo. Cape Coast within those years Bia Nimhao and traditional triangle at here or Cape Coast. It was very vibrant. And Onim Adebako group no Ubia Yaraga Ewo group nim. And T Metanas Nam say Ubia Yaraga san and Anyom na ye creative san Ubia de Raga and Kwana Emma and T ye nyum binom friend Majwa.
0: Okay.
1: Nti Majwa no me feel se nyum we dey was see any rapper bi e ban to e dey better so but say san ko fa rapper wa bon tin aba nti e me mi ameye
0: wa be rapper
1: and am ya mi see mun apa
0: ma be kai
1: me san yo ma we ni na
0: na wa dey wadru up so you be surprise boys we dey say
1: there be ti
0: so say
1: o so hwe say ade bi a mi hu no wa hu say bibi wo mu a bibi ti say nyum wo mu a o dey upper the 1,000 years.
0: That's when you need to come out first.
1: Nigeria ni papa na or nam ho no. Yeah, friend is a me ref ni din kra ni triumphita ubo no or ya rapper hip hop rapper.
0: Oh yeah.
1: Nigeria
0: o na afi no so no bia o to ba no de anyi.
1: There be o.
0: Onyi we no abeto.
1: O de me hwe no me na me hwe no TikTok. I was like, ah, or ya actor.
0: Or ya actor.
1: Or ya actor. And was saying,
0: and I'm from Saturday, young.
1: Yes, and Ono was saying, me penny crap.
0: And it's all the way you cross.
1: Ah, I'm going to be a 40 year, 40 45 year, me and me saying, I'm a man. Wait,
0: who's your fiat?
1: Hey, Ochina, hey, Miss Ochina, this year, and October, and I'm a man 46.
0: A friend to Sophia, and a movie now. I don't know my name, if you know. I'm opening your brim of a ball. I should have watched you. I'm all quiet. Also, ball. Green Eagles. No, I'm not. You went to the other side of the gate at 40. 1.6 million views this song.
1: Oh, your rapper can see up.
0: That's what I movie as a film. What's that running shirt?
1: Oh, they are cut us no body move.
0: Would you like us? Oh, if I'm in a foot. Red Cross. Africa Red Cross. I don't know if you move.

0: Ah, let me catch
1: you. Where are you motivated? Yeah.
0: H. Could you entry now or yes, apa? Could you entry reggae songs any easy? Nana to four with free mudia, then so T Nana to four or was a reggae songs in any of you? I oh, yeah, those times Nanka sa your reggae songs any Gina Hopa at the mine, but then Okofano in Sashata Rako and Fabaco and Mamma 2 months
1: via
0: Ubeniano Hinfa. So I have a feeling, sir, a horn, and was so beat to me, but tapisa, a horn in the fruit. And yes, idea.
1: Is it one of your main?
0: Sawan.
1: But you could hear.
0: On the end, mummy, and
1: you said, because so, the got to a costume in your grandma.
0: Or the catcher is a friend, say, embassy, say, member. Say, yeah, dance or cacran, reggae,
1: cacra,
0: and their friends are.
1: What made him, yeah, idiot. You come yourself to find him before I should have
0: been. I did. Who was
1: at one? You want me to dinner on?
0: Oh,
1: at one.
0: The first subject.
1: I said, William Fakada. Ah, I'm going to go to my boys in yesterday. Sounds like a good at one. No problem. We don't have issue, pa. Make sure I'm not that. And I say, if you're waiting on the phone.
0: Oh. Ato, and you have to swear, not you and him go see a prayer.
1: Yes, you trade your mail, you're not going to tell okay, this show is brought to you by Hankook Ties. Hankook Ties, open type of papa. Hankook Ties, that's the brand. Ubiya de Shade Kasi. 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

0: Sammy Nidia with my car for Sammy when it comes to music.
1: Sammy Nidia, I'm all banana. Miss me radio, so that.
0: Okay.
1: So time now. Not me swadie, but because those times was my swadies. That time, not me swa. But me shas here. Etienne was when me pay attention to was when Ode ne track we by ne only a very popular song I will be anymore.
0: Which
1: I think Linda, yeah, time out Ode Linda by. You know. I was one of the guys, and if he said there be some mini features, no, adore so dodo. Here say wow, be drop it, but along the lines, so no, na a in Suboshiano, a war, Jemo, Sonny Bali, so a Bushiano,
0: Yogi,
1: and a Yogi, in any crowd, so no, you on Kamu crab, or ye be our honum, so Adena, Samini, watches all day track, we beba, ain't he, or de Sa Linda no buy no me. And I started pushing. So that time, now me born na jo more. Oh, radio vocal.
0: Okay.
1: Now me born na jo more. Until me bar, now Linda was one of the tracks I now me tap promo. And the best one was when radio no so radio vocal. Mm-hmm. Those times I me go na me catch you.
0: Okay.
1: They on catch you on cover for on our cover anti.
0: Anti. Okay.
1: Until me go na me catch you. But now me him say, Bibi a beha. But along the way in a fire, yeah, because you be ye me fi an adjunct by area.
0: Okay.
1: 2 to 4 PM.
0: Oh no, they are used to fantino.
1: Yeah, huh. Intime ba hona fe meka tree no sanana afe ubiya yeah hunt ubiya identify with tree na okan. Intime man shadan yami wanna say keep kusta na me one crowd me can fanti kasa. Ba okan okay si yenka meet me waka bane ye kasa na me pe. So samina semnana meka me de befa honum na. Oh, Dana is here. A friend is saying party na seno kra. If you try pictures, cause then
0: na party the empu.
1: Okonfor di eno.
0: Okonfor birthday yeah. Party there for the second birthday.
1: Yeah. Na sat time ni abe hunu ya hun in the sense that oni still pause. Ebe ye nyumbi. Em say quick action na yes album no. Now aside still pause nyumbi no kra no. Owo two other reggae tracks. 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And so needed them. No, ye me de. Inti, I had tried those times saying ka, menya samini na, menena ye interview. Ewo, okay. Sa nyom no, ba me effort enti me en rune ni minti ne. 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And I feel bond na, ebeche more. Inti, I've been somebody who would love to promote songs from Samini, especially when the songs are reggae songs.
0: Reggae song.
1: Yeah.
0: But he's one artist that at his level, no, he's not bothered featuring international artists.
1: That is maturity.
0: Also, he's doing his own
1: yeah,
0: thing.
1: Ojini, who do what they are all yen? So, I love it when he goes like, Ragadada. So,

0: I'll call for part two of Menini interview.
1: So
0: the last time we did was 2001 after COVID.
1: Yeah,
0: no, before COVID. Before COVID.
1: After COVID, now we interview.
0: I think we also said IBU. And some people say you also do.
1: Yeah. Tell you why? Why? Why? Why? Why?
0: Why? Why?
1: Why? Why? Why? Why? Why?

0: at the level he needs not to force anything. He's thinking about how you feel for reggae music. This is English, on the street English. In Tiade and Yane, ye hire, who say, ye per se, ye capa twana, ye de a man who say, dance on Minami Ginemu yana, Sabia, Regan, Minami Ginemu. It doesn't matter, a rhythm. In Tisakura man can also fall on any other rhythm. So, in T. Yana, boys, a press, and I am a dear.
1: Another one, so religion will pass you here.

0: Live and Pure 5.7 Samini Old Man's Radio. So Oba have a citation be.
1: Okay.
0: Nana Music Awards na shut up. I could so confusion. Aye, aye, aye. Na man citation and one of interviews I'm here, yeah, SM for no make you see
1: me.
0: Some don't can shut us more in your problem. Another citation, you make us say, and you know, anka, that night, no, can the whole your friend say, awards night, no,
1: yeah, okay, yeah,
0: because after confusion, on the microphone, man, and he saved the situation. And they overshare shit. Did you hear shit? No, I mean, I'm a smart guy. Even that song,
1: yeah,
0: so overshare shit. I don't got tight in the empu. And he saved the night.
1: But
0: because Obia is slow. And the guys are saying.
1: I just, well, sometimes, me the way he. Oba situation be more. Well, the way he saves the situation. Yes. Well, because. Ade Weyachi, NM Sone, Shatawali Sunday celebration by you. Well, you
0: guys know, you know. Where do you connect yet? I'm not a patashi. I'm not a patashi. I'm not a patashi. I'm not a patashi. I'm not a patashi. I'm not a patashi. I'm not a patashi. I'm not a patashi. I'm not a patashi. I'm not a patashi. I'm not a patashi. I'm not a patashi. I'm not a patashi. I'm not a patashi. I'm not a patashi. I'm not a patashi. I'm not a patashi. I'm not a patashi. I'm not a patashi. I'm not a patashi. I'm not a patashi. I'm not a patashi. I'm not a patashi. I'm not a patashi. I'm not a patashi. I'm not a patashi. I'm not a patashi. I'm not a patashi. I'm not a patashi. I'm not a patashi. I'm not a patashi. I'm not a patashi. I'm not a patashi. I'm not a patashi. I'm not a patashi. I'm not a patashi. I'm not a patashi. I'm not a patashi. I'm not a patashi. I'm not a patashi. I'm not a patashi. I'm not a patashi. I'm not a pat

0: But aside that, no, SM for no ma omo yen. 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
1: en kanu
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0: 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Sa time ne kem so wehu. 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I mean aye industry ni na yeni na aye try se ye fight se ye di be eko baby a wose eko. Obi a be na femu die ni e jahoko.
1: Inti wabo. Hello for how long?
0: Hello for my book for 17 years.
1: That's all retired. Oh, they are crazy.
0: Say, ancient, so say, if you yent na, to say the amount of food here or more come when any idea, no, ancient pen or yent na, studio. See, FM dial no so enche yentina intina sa manfu ni intina we sorry I miwo mi TV miwo mi say miwo mi say no bad e be do be bi bia internet no so from 5 to 10 years no radio no we say null and void
1: but still traditional radio
0: yeah you can do without it
1: wahun it is omnyina di ashimu no live on Facebook live on YouTube
0: intino be ko hand in hand kakra for a time
1: was running the social media and adding
0: it is so expensive
1: that month to get numbers no it's not a joke
0: share obi aya YouTube untimi do require the
1: inner ko fano and it says omo mi afide ni en ko abso bi kro
0: Say, Ubier call, Ubier who say one as can
1: go. So you too,
0: I'll see me.
1: Bomb, I hear you too. The poor right, my coffin, don't be any. TikTok take over, kind of.
0: Yeah, TikTok take over, but TikTok and so, oh, limitations be a Miss Yana.
1: I mean, you can upload normal Biblio. TikTok is 10 minutes.
0: Yeah, 10 minutes. Okay, maybe I think so. Maybe 15 minutes in our more.
1: Sir,
0: may we be more with 15 minutes in our. In terms of what come on, you be more than my
1: talk. It's kind of also. If you walk on, there's no money there. Oh, my, oh, yeah, oh, because I was the bringer of our home. So, your most challenging moments. In radio,
0: that was when I think I was transitioning from a gospel presenter into the real drive time presenter because at a point in time I felt I say people know me for gospel, no, and you know that is where I have to stay. But what chance and so I'll beat me a bill if you want to do it. And going in fully, no, na ye me ding pa because me who said drive, no, I was so shen you mono
1: a mix of everything,
0: yes, and it be bemo. Wahu, afina obesia DNA trending ya dear bishim ba gospel no so no yeah sa
1: bumpy go
0: inti na ayamidin. But nina thanks to Kwame Jokuto for his patience and natinetine near dear or the mammy because it do baby ya no cry with ja tode bian with ja. Jumbe na obono na we why na beti ene ade won say na I said demoralizing inti no next time o babio ma o bedwini ye but when am hu say I say ade na fade e take shape no was when I fade here otumi tukwan na bi onnam Accra Road eba I was saying we do studio about signing on, but on my me so na mebo me inti me so signing on say
1: abra on my
0: inti no dia na me ye. So one day my friend and I'm catching and say watch it and time I was say we drew hano unri LPM so a dos wa hanum si obeya ma me ho achire me unim dia ye me friend no ewo phone so say ya na me de ma you know microphone and I'm a man signing on to radio no
1: okay
0: say
1: on
0: assumes on there yeah inti no but say we are better background no say
1: only
0: studio there but signing off perfectly at the mommy that very day Emma
1: me
0: farmer me mommy to me yeah program ni nyina and even and no cry, you know. Now, in Kitten wo hono ma, I was a paper because say na me ba drive no so you can clearly hear say ah we dey juku to line eh bi pepepe. Nti na me den na
1: me
0: move from juku to no say dey beye me dear. And he himself had already say say e ma me nte say e me na me wo radio no so. E ye wo.
1: There's no copy.
0: No, there shouldn't be that. But me so no meba radio mu nyina na nani pa mani edi na chipa ye fifi bansen
1: okay
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1: ko se musuru
0: aha but because me feel say drive time e was say yes shit
1: jawum
0: aha ntina me ye no sir but me transition from gospel presenter de ba drive time there me bre then there me na down me bre pa
1: na uso nyina na ya uso bere uno panam soja sem no
0: na ni mi musa me ba be radio ba
1: na nyanka that time na uso bere
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1: I enche crab record it na dia tuaso ma se ngobo no ho kafra
0: Mr. T
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0: ah iti
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0: unyi na beko
1: unyi na beko akosi men sawe
0: I was even saw
1: you not check.
0: Kesben say
1: I polyvalent.
0: Ah, me no know. Kesben sir, me chiawa no pay why. Kesben sir,
1: relationship with other media guys at the same.
0: Ending words. The same way, I knew say you might be asking a question like this, but media. Mini obi any problem me hun say mini obi our problem say bi obi no name we problem dia
1: onkanjere
0: me aha me dia onkanjere me but ade ba ko ne say me come adwene so we hu ade no osinsu no enye bottle no o de bre me no eye madada me so me beto ye na ade no eso ate enti ade na chinchina ye se me jitum se na eye manam ba beto so da bi
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0: 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type aha obeti mi de won from an but me we are me mo asa chichi de
1: okay
0: she me corner sa
1: o say Also, from
0: oh, so from you, Quadia, Nase, me feel say, no, me kind of
1: convenient.
0: Oh, that's it. Now, me mouth should now, there was all chair room.
1: Into your incoming production house, Nayan's Aron.
0: My only show is super. My only show is super. And artist, I only omu banyi na miso omu mu. They make sure say artist na at least omu niya baby.
1: So what you see, Krano?
0: Yeah.
1: Artist, we banoka se manage na we.
0: It depend because yeah, na me hear problems na wohu no.
1: Problem di se ding.
0: He consistency a ye key. E will be BMU.
1: Right.
0: So wohu inti meme pe. And the boys no not doing a stable, but we'll be on not doing a stable. So I don't say, oh, baby, be a sure. Me, it doesn't work like that with me. And your banner, your penny for no so any idea. Now, it is hard to convince Obise, I deal with a share and maybe. 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So I realize, sadly, we are here, yeah, paying for it.
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0: Music producers ni bi ho a omonte system na banase. So me fa phone na me fre one of the producers kasiye pa those times gospel producer kasiye pa o chrome hanam friend am catcher ni se dia air con wo ho a omo kase yentonwum enye se yentonwum nwum no ba bi akwa ku di no e na munye hunu ye se masha se ye recording and a mode to digital platforms so I ho and as say scanning fiber
1: scan so you can be
0: out but omo the omo so mo adwene say internet no so ni esisi omo
1: ah sir
0: yes I am telling you
1: but I no cream
0: ah na oh no obi creating a platform o ti as here
1: on sumao
0: and now see me won nwo ho fato suma me
1: but seriously so say kan wase
0: me yeah and yeah.
1: Also,
0: come on,
1: some
0: of you. Some of me come on. Me, my Jamaica for the canoe. Why are you may be in first? We are on your mouth record. Yeah, your mouth record. Show bottom. We seek a canoe. And then, yeah, just say, oh, beat na creative platform. No, just a medical tussle and sign a maton.
1: No, yeah, buffoon say. We got so on my own. Look at me. But you have really.
0: Oh,
1: sorry.
0: Oh,
1: but see. Even now, some of the cars in Eban. City players screening.
0: Aye. Bibi animal.
1: We can set the film.
0: Yankari.
1: Hey. Mr. Mabi, see the film. Yankari.
0: And you know, so Babi free.
1: Ben drive.
0: Ben drive, no Babi. We can also connect it.
1: Bluetooth. Because, those times, no. 100 million copies.
0: Yeah.
1: Sold. Michael Jackson sold 250 million.
0: And say, oh, Krana say, and your friend is saying, KJTR near Dumon. The way cassettes in the movie, you know. Feel it.
1: So we are.
0: Almost 20. Almost
1: 20.
0: I'm a man.
1: Those 1 million copies. Now we
0: By this time, 1 million copies. Dear,
1: we say before the work got over, maybe I might be $10. Send on your mama 10.
0: Bosso me.
1: Omu ya send on mama 10. Me just you.
0: And here be so much.
1: Huh? There you. Me don't even bring. Omu ya send on so mama 10.
0: Aye.
1: I can't tell where I'm going. Omu ya can't tell. Because when the cassette come out for some time, so you said, could be 5 CDs,
0: yeah,
1: 200 copies, 5,000 or 500. What do you say? The moment, which you know,
0: I was so maybe being a subject platforms to a scrutiny Companies no, because meet up for say, we need say meet up for office. Any idea? Google say Google office.
1: Until
0: we are from a business. Yeah, I'm Pacho.
1: No, it's not helping. We are artists to make money. No, so when your performance, I forget it.
0: Yeah, honey, they say a stream back up a either say obey performance or baby and son when you scanner.
1: But
0: say, all the two platforms, so they are at the hawker.
1: And I'll promote ya. Rush, I didn't go in Canada. It's a sacrifice. Scaramina, you know, Miss Officer.
0: Aye. So first, no moon himself, and your mawin in a free you until Cowdy Cotua and where you went. By and Tessa,
1: I'm so proud to cross Canada. What am I? Look at him there.
0: Apart from radio, any new man, me fan say a man for a tie and getting like savings near the other corner. Me dear, me no be any say a dear me tie come radio when you say my tongue cars.
1: Cardilla.
0: Yeah, me frame me who cardilla dear, but that is what I do okay. To support myself.
1: Oh, important.
0: There be me in Quabruch reader.
1: Okay,
0: I'm bro. It's Ghana here. Yeah,
1: no, I put you same.
0: Me, I'm a tomato. Yeah, now me, dear, but I'm about to turn. I'm a sack of tofu frosa.
1: This will be a pecan because we're going to
0: be in Shika. Okay, bear me dead. But there be a car dealers, and they say, as a man for bomb, a chido doing
1: tell us. Oh, my
0: name. I'm a for so much more than do because we'll be very quack with ye car, a bobber soon, baby, 100,000 cities, no, or baby, no ton, or baby, 250,000. It's you know, as a man for any, but what is why?
1: A contempt,
0: but contempt now, what they want, obit me, I'll come in. That's what we do.
1: O real name, your name?
0: Dennis Macaulay.
1: Okay.
0: Me and Cranio.
1: Come see.
0: Me papa fi osu.
1: Is it grandfather pentoka?
0: Me mumu di me me pentoka. Baby antoka ano me. Sa aman for kadi about 10 years. Unti minche se nene se stream for so aman for some pentoka ano se.
1: Eh, I'm gonna face a car. Musu bi ase mudo mano.
0: Kwa kwa. Masibo.
1: Ezo tina. That's what I tell you. I say, you know,
0: normal. That is a walk deep in crime.
1: Can deep for so my young sister,
0: yeah, oh, for honey, but you know, young antenna and hornomonous art, you know, yeah, you know, in crime, man, cassa.
1: James Ariel has been what, Ratra?
0: But now who, and now from who, maybe saying Cotina, Cape Coast, from Cape Coast. Intermittently, me Accra, yet a dance woman, Sahara. Is he dance woman who do dance man? Mimi feel no more. They
1: are ah, are they?
0: Yeah, we see a fiend. Ever no more. They are cap farm. You see, oh, Sahara honum. And then, baby, to say. My barber na takrade aye juma ena masa tina fiyasi ni aso kore su kakra
1: ana
0: maba kuma se bi o mo ka matena ba bi bebre dodo
1: de bi atofa ka me fra to ba za go
0: so wo si
1: aso
0: ai era me fan se maba kuma se nti ba bi o matena shela no
1: so ya bene environment influence your lifestyle kakra
0: Make us a who barracks in Cape Coast. Those were the times I once say, some time now, who's in the Intino, I realized the amount Cape Coast crowd me run you more a year when I realized how. Unse rasters no dosson ewo Cape Coast and me meet me aka say time am isi so Cape Coast no so be a dreadlocks a enchere hwio aje say yen na ye fie eye Christosum fie no
1: de fashion
0: but sat time ni mo aso ba kuma se a we ya dreadlocks a question mark ewo ho enye ne a aye say
1: fashion
0: ah there because me ka sat time no na me ma kuma se da onipa ya na me di na chi a me ba kuma se okonfo kwa de na I because time oba so no Sanin you may ba mun china matri musekai. Ah, nami bono every day we radio no so so yeah be call Vaku Hall Week. And omu here artist no sa time na fina on us all ba oji din kakra kranti. Me faka ba santa seha. Ebe to dada. Any a friend is sifa. Ewo hono. Me show mun chain 3 days and sana me call back to Cape Coast. Me be booking your comfort then you call Ponano or
1: Hono.
0: Me kai say during that time na o comfort be performing Valkoho week and now mo could yeah beach party be into your comfort be performing or by do you know na a yini ho stage in niho I'll be now so I performance. Ah. Yeah. I don't know. Nipa na na was say or making sure say sa logistics na bano. I'm saying what wa anye. Inti, I thought say that was it because a bano sa so amena mi huwa kan. In fact, say mina my promoter that very day. Inti, na my worried, but me tewa no comfort by no be catch me say. Enya hwe, me ma boys nso so munsemu. In Tranquilia, a war, a punano honoma, and all the performance necessary.
1: Honoma,
0: bra.
1: You can see it.

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0: Biano. 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And I say Bia, the Hunchu Neduma.
1: Abutres awful.
0: Because a Wuzia. Hey, now if you say Uba Wuba, now feel a channel, I couldn't to Biabana, Biabania say, Yanque, Yanni. Now Uber him Nanoba, because I was watching our university. No, oh, Yanaday. And did you ever say? Bien and we have Biano, said the Mika Kayano. Biana and the Bemu, and I said Biano Hunsu and Yakuma, and the Moyaguma.
1: And that's the soft food. Well, of course, the BA, but Raikon, Memoa Kasim, Yentiwe. Hello? Hello?
2: Yeah, hello?
1: Yes, sir.
2: Hello?
1: Metin kapa obebo diana
2: da very mbumi
1: e mo din yenko
2: e se we na me personal
1: experience
2: me na tour me me dey get bit na 4 years nti 3 years nim na get in fair for na den ko na me ko to akura de di akwa ni zin yo kuma se ha o sample ha baby Massa for dropping a quack or talk ready. Now, we didn't acquire 1 year, 6 months now. Ben Baman chain. The man, your opinion, check what we need 2 weeks to cut him so on him. Let me see how 2 weeks on the time, dear other quite testing. So you send this, acquire you send it 3 months. Let me see, which means that Madame Minow went out to forget, which means I call him the same great DNA. Into my men or pump out quiet and then on a catch him is a ninja or a can idea.
1: On only see Jaubesh and Adia.
2: Anne.
1: Wow.
2: I think I didn't know about an idea. No, you say, me gave this was wow. Am I getting a colloquial movie so?
1: Ah! No, what testing who say Neoba?
2: Oh, now me again Neo. Then one co baby, yeah, which means the time is here, not or boy do on anything. But if you born in Chabar, no home, I need self or buy. Or maybe no cost for the moon say 1 year. It'd be 5 months, and no, or call an ex boyfriend, I don't know, when he's in Okuma. I think I'm going to bear 1 year, 2 weeks.
1: Oh, Colana, Bibi Dan, Bibi Wakolan, which I say, Eoba.
2: And who ran in, sir? Now, when you need the answer, I cried a buffoa, only the ornament now about Pepe. In an anime,
1: I was in the buffoa.
2: I'm on Oquad, I can have a tremble 2 times square.
1: I ain't lady in a crowd yet, Wajia Tunso Banono.
2: And by Yemen America, oh, buho.
1: Wow. My lady need your Wajia Tun said, oh, Banono.
2: Anne.
1: Now, which one am I quite test be that? In my friend, you know, maybe I'm not obeying myself, but then you're
2: over. And you can only first time cutting some credit or cutting in John American
1: Banner.
2: My no idea is a dentamid in Cab Warren Home. And they only didn't quite be to go to the animal class, no work about 4,800. My Warren Home, that they bet some your quiet dealing. They get a famous baby Minjai or Robert Hennady.
1: I dear bet you, Mama Connors in Munjai or Robert Hennady.
2: I'm cooking or Hennady.
1: I call anyway.
2: I want one in change is here, or a banko. It's a pijas banko, Hona Colano.
1: Well, Hua Colano, only a wehuno.
2: Oh, mehuno.
1: Maybe be so.
2: Mehuno, am I? A clanny day on seven.
1: On sell.
2: In the baby, I know seven.
1: Wow. Ha. Madam Minia, yen fancy ana ubi fufro enso embetwaso. And Fridays de ayana ye de eye mema komo ena ebremo instead of bombing komono ye biemu ema mema enso echroma dwe. 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
3: Ko sebo.
1: Yes sir. 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
3: Bro. Young Pandoma, your partner. 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
1: Who your pa, Yamikraim?
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1: Hey, Abutre.

0: As if you share your motor be drow. That's a boy's name, Mini Rai Compa.
1: Maybe I know some controversial, sir. I dare you be a young man. Are they possible?
0: Yeah,
1: dear. Okase, Obia, Okase, Yana, Meno, and Yan, being that. If you say, I sit to my tea, this imagine me, my air five, me pancrana sempa. Not that he beba say, and my friend be a yammy ma. Send a mefa, let us say, send a mefano. So, Chairman Cassin be Papa been in a year at nine. Nana a woman. Anna Papa no, on any no call run some test via Anna Papa no 2 coin. Ne test now, my results now, my Anna Papa no 2 coin. In cheap Papa no buy or no banner to one Daco one catching to a funny thing. Wawo, I found one fan a bar, a quenny. In cheap, a move on Papa is all quiet and got a summer for our friend no 2 coin. On book of share ya, Papa no, a cranny of a fan a bar. And one of my many back, I say, on fine channel, no more running testing, no results in the bars of a panning to me. It's not so big, Jan or Dono. It's not a funny cheap.
0: Yeah,
1: a call way a day, and the best say, no, no. I say, we over funny say. I say, tell me, tea, you didn't know my normal channel. Almost fire cheap. Emma, how are you, young, and my new money? I say, tell me a bazaar. So, and in the end, and say, could do baby said that. Oh, we don't know who I am running our hospital. Can I mean, many better home? A best out bomber swap your one and as a phone swap your man as a million in every day. So, it's the end, dear, Messre, and you guys will be a general because I said, yes, the young brother and young pussy say, a bedroom baby. No, oh, we are near your band being ever bopper or so.
0: Medas, solo. Solomon the blessing things in that Otin and King or no patches, yeah, dear Yasim here, pa. Right, come about so, course, near banner, yeah, fa, I come you know, not yet. 0240929256 and make out say numero we say o kodai chuse o so ye chuse do the two in fact o banu se wo no o banu mze o twine se de bi o blow fuse ah we dey dear ni bi en so ban pepe na kola na
2: fuse dey dear ni sem bi enim ha we dey be born dawa we dey be born redfish
0: we o suba na kola na fa dear ni sem bi en hia o papa nun chuse piano, but I'm telling you, we answer for Pepsodent toothpaste. Pepsodent say, do the two and a power key and we wish you simple as that. Happy Father's Day in advance and come on, Memenina, and a year Janumina Sunday. We hear Father's Day, who's a cry and wish him.
2: Also, Solomon, the blessing things are some more kind. And I know, oh, yeah, no more trust issues. There, Munja, man, no more, mammy, no papa, and mamma, unco, John, must say, yes, ah, won't job, and idea, and therefore he could see him. Wouldn't him so be or sir, Jaiman, worry, trimp, knackake. Aden, would you walk through be bow, dear, the number of feet, be dinner, Nina, mean, Jenny,
0: dear, any test near so you be
2: ah, only trauma, there. Only a bible on yes, but unjini didn't do a quiet positive. So when you Oba intine ya wakasa bisa, oba biya ni bema onyem no. Otimi dene se sene buka se.
0: But not in this scientific age.
2: Sa. Watra ama bro ni no hadrin.
0: Ebi obi, onye obeme bi shia, ebi abema no. Time onini shia ye no. na lady nenye inye fetal at that moment. And I said, Bema na kasa no wo issues, fertility issues. Iti ibian, the fact so nene die nene chese, automatically you are the father of Nebano.
2: Debi, sebo Yusuf, before run your DNA, se sana oka dia sorry, wo so ye had. Monday, I'm not part two.
0: I question Papa. My Papa, who was
2: chef? David, I'm still a bit my.
0: Tim Niao.
2: Oh Niao, I was here. Tim Niao.
0: Aye.
2: So whoope. So whoope.
0: Say questions be a ma.
3: Questions be a ma.
0: Me niye bibia chere se enye Papa ni enye ma mini. 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I mean.
3: That's where the answer.
0: Niye ma ne de sa niye ma ne.
2: Sibo. 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
0: we fi say enu asa na abranti bi be kan o so so da na ne dofo one ne
2: ti o ne ni ka show unsem ade be chine show unsem
0: girl no so ne ni obi da
3: pa obi da no cry
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5: 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It's a Friday, my mom come, but there be a Raikon here. Yeah, why not bring say on coming by my money here and on coming my age? And so, Sibo, my dream would dear, Divielin, yes, yeah, Divielin, hey, Titu Pane Abakan, a name the mood dear, Wabakan, Obakan, Oba Udikai, and me Oban Cross, all Wareno. 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Yam Kassif said, "Wa poetry dancing, copy them. Wa. Or someone who had Jim Gidipa, Tinaja, and Melly, or someone who just maja, and we shall be.
0: But I say, Livia Liampa, it's in the Edisui.
6: Sebo, I am an Yamabiam, one said, Ya Cassa, Yenya Diana, we say, there be an Anisia Yediani. Uno Biao, or say, Officer Oye Diani. So, wouldn't him say? Unye suspect, and I say, Unya fucking Libya. Wow, they say. Oh, crap, I'll be pushing the palace. Yeah. And now, in a damage on the Asia. I saw no obey deity. No, I can't say, be a phone lock, never phone the mommy. Now, I say, I, Unjim did the other now me a deity, and an officer will share my phone so. Unim's lawyer, Unchi to old boy, Unya any fishing there behind your guy, and I will kuna. I didn't know see your phone manner who complaining. I'm not so be a man. Now, senior man, or the one or the canoe, or your canons and you, or bits a minute or bow, or any war, a chronic missile or banimia, and also about on Indian Aguago. Or be great to me no bow, not a chronic or so banny mammy, and also about on any mammy and ago. Senior man, Uncle Cannons and you, Uncle Cannons and you.
0: Mention ha twetwena bodi she kwano hukra ni amuke nkra ontishi
2: there no muke kan kan 19 amenti asen o se tete fo no mu ya di bi se o
0: but tete nsu na no kre wo
2: so tete na no kre wo
7: Not knowing, say Obano, maybe we need say, "Bear man, we need to break here." Means say we need into what the coach here, bear man for from. Or Messiya, or means say Amba, or Mao. Being the bear man, na any bear man idea. And also one factor, pa, in say mano, or bear man out to say Oba, and pray on one another. And the first month, and I was in a camera and mess in the best in the camp. And yes, I'm here. Only Nicosia, Ebia, only Nicosiano, Oyam, Obano soon names Oyam. After the Ober Wono, also Obana Akochiti, and so now, and when any brick here, Emma, I could fast, I win in our buyer, Albano swim, and Tihono Siana, Emano, and any member, when you're careful.
8: Man's about some of the blessing things, my main chair on a white corn near T4. You sure about the be no bit to my cassa DNA in here. And answer to me, we didn't have the Yapa, your white corn is always with a source and controversial. And all I call that to be I'm selling motor ball pain. See, a dream may be a dream may become out. A woo, a poor horse, a young for one anchor when I run in the crank here. Because of a man cry, we are swapping and any sign your man across on Ubuni, a swap or back, and I say we are banning Sadiman and Kabede, a big guy, and a year no crown, so no, a necran, a binum two more for, and then the ending to be called here when you made it, a big wassip. Say, oh no, Barty, none of us are more fun as a more fairy, who say, oh, my promise him. Now, and can't I quite say, be our system, I will be. Not that she may be a contrast, and I'll be binti. How will you feel? Yeah, we look forward to Grano Cran as I am sure. Or so, what I say. And you know, some day in India, Timica saying here, a yap of an ever one so.
0: Well, and I am a voice nota, a buyer. Yeah, my inclusion remarks now. Yefa Jumedianina in T.
9: Sebo. But there will be answer. There
0: will be answer that was it.
9: You see, and maybe we are sending a cock on a sebo. A Gidiana mona, your papa, your grandfather, mutu ye. Any day, Yamisum, attached your son Yamisum. Abosom for no so ho, Nananum so ho, Muslimi for no so ho. She, there will be a the winning. Boni bia obi ye bia da wanim but fast forward on my man na be bri e pre di ni di ni emum bi wo ha ho sebi wa yo bi yire da nto nim say dem da
0: yo guilty conscience
9: yes it you try tribunes right yana they make can Solomon the blessing things na no I den den no oh the motor bomb me any problem but omo yesa no omum bi no wa yo bi yire da wa jo bi ge da onu bi ge sa da da until the oil, you said definitely we the bibe, you know.
0: Karma.
9: Karma. Me said the karma is not a B, but karma is a way of life. Yeah? Karma is always a way of life. They are way in neno. And no and a koba. So Mususu and Jenny Bonnie and Bonina mo ye no and wow. Why are one or two things been to know him said definitely? On the mature. So but what else he says so be born non negative. I'll tell you.
0: Yeah.
9: What's it because you were Juma? Maybe a bonum, not a numnico negative, I mean who? Will be a bona metiswamite, me who? On the machino. Intino, sanity, minka sabibri.
0: And I say, Del, you've been me.
10: I say, well, if I tell you
0: first. Who's the one we should be a Father's Day? Oh, on cash, yeah, you will be a what's your yaqua, yeah, you never free.
10: So, well, you better tell you first. In a Gidiana mono, I suppose. 82.
0: Right.
10: But one more is one dawa. The Lucy can be Jananka.
0: True.
10: Hey, now one name send you pay on sell. Be beer, never be all ye beer, I say. On sell. that's a DNA aba, that's a koya or say ye, and to the old GD say, Udi Yaminti, Untimi Massa, O Boa, it's one day, yeah, Madame Fubi. What tron a bedding a gun and sound tattoo, for fair fair, and maybe some question back, we say, this is CA, okay, DNA. That's a query and a din in the picture that way, and your bar, two with towns and not to Alcuniana. Ah, meaning our Casempa. A kasempa.
0: But they know knows who signs be
10: on. Oh, who signs? But me kind as a nagini. Eh, si bibi so. Tell me, mummy, my yenin da ho. It's me, dear DNA, and the end mandatria. Sibo, eh, yeah, papa.
0: Let me be on yibi.
10: Let me be on yibi.
0: And I say, and a happy Father's Day, and come my memenina, and yem papa no munso,
10: my idea,
0: but to share sacrifices of men.
10: Sibo, mummy, chummy papa. Baby, Obia, Reverend Martin Ampuma.
0: Great. Great. Happy Great Father's man. Day.
10: Happy Father's Day, Daddy.
0: Yeah.
10: And then a soft four. Harvesters a soft four. But my Reverend Victor say, Family Chapel. Reverend Franco say, Omnia Mom, Happy Father's Day.
0: Great.
10: And now, Nipa Bakope, Sibo, William Rinfi, Prophet Atajibi, Papa Bibia will be a Mama, Happy Father's Day in advance. Thank you.
0: And Happy Father's Day. And so, Enkoma, Imemengina, Yensu, and President and Founder, Dr. Guest and Quoting. Happy Father's Day to you, Papa. Yamisha, Meme Wufi Hingina, from a year. Business manager, I call Ubia. So, happy Father's Day in advance. And I am not Father's Day, no, say a ba before a dear China, Nasa who kick a dear China, I know from a yen ten, he said brands in po a year. I mean, brand associations, campaigns, activations around a year Father's Day. I am not a kakrebi, and I yet tell him, you shame him say that you know. Sunday morning, you know, every day, every season. But a happy Father's Day going out to each and every father out there and male out there. That's it. So, Kaya, who every year four, every Pim Sabriwe, Friday's day. Ayana, your more extended version, Kakra. Thank you very much for joining us. Your friend, Mr. Boko Josebo. Have a beautiful weekend. I'm out.

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